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0: 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Wearing a helmet is also important, just as important as using indicators. 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
3: What according to you is humanity?
4: Humanity according to me is humans just realizing their worth and being wholly and fully human. So as human beings, we're the only ones who have the sixth sense to rationally analyze the things around us. And so when we are being fully human, it is naturally we're supposed to help others. And today we have this whole thing where I don't care about others, I don't care, which has become like a fad, which has become like a trend to not care about others. Well, humanity at its very core is about kindness and it's about helping others. And when something is wrong, I think anything that goes wrong around you, when you take it personally, because it has to be taken personally, it's one world, our people. And instead of dividing them according to borders and everything, if you go out of the way to just help another human, regardless of who they are, it according to me is humanity.
3: One personal incident of yours where you have, experienced humanity?
4: Everybody would have experienced some level of humanity during the Chennai floods. So when all of us were affected, a lot of us got help from strangers and a lot of us helped strangers. So that, and during those times, there were a lot of neighbors who, like, we came together and we helped ourselves. Apart from that, I recently saw an incident where one of them met with an accident. So you being the educator, you think, okay, I will be the one to help. So all I could do was at that moment, I could just pick up my phone and call the ambulance. While the people who actually rushed to the help, they generally say they steal the money, they don't care. But people came from the entire road, they came and they were chai wala, they were rickshaw wala, everybody came together. They immediately took him, and then one auto guy comes, the auto guy who always we blame for bargaining and then he didn't ask a word. He just put them inside and they took him. Even before the ambulance arrived, they were in the process of going to a hospital. So that, according to me, was I felt really nice that people don't anymore, like, they sit and think about it, educated, uneducated, whoever, Muslim, Christian, whatever he is, the first thing they think is his life is greater than anything, and instantly went to help him. So that was the thing I witnessed very recently.
3: Okay, that's great. And one incident where you have been treated inhumanly?
4: Inhumanly in the sense, like, I think as women, all of us go through this stage in our life where we think, why are we not treated as a human being at all? Like, why am I objectified in every way possible? So as women, when you are EFTs, when you're catcalled, when you're looked at in ways that you don't want to be looked at, when you don't have the freedom to do what you want to do or what you want to wear, and when you are just an object of pursuit, it makes you feel inhumane. You feel like you're not a human being. You're not, you lose your worth. You feel like your worth depends on people's acceptance. So as women, I think this feeling inhumane comes and goes.
3: Okay. So one message for the audience out there to, follow humanity, or, they should take humanity seriously.
4: I think a lot of people do take humanity very seriously, and there are a lot of youngsters out there who are doing a lot of things for the sake of humanity. And I just think people who are doing good things to continue doing good things, and people who at least look at it should try and do the very bit they can. It's not about being Mother Teresa or Mahatma Gandhi. It's doing the next right thing to, like, help them.
3: What according to you is humanity?
5: Humanity according to me is like orthang orthang help pandrathu without expecting anything in return. Because when we help someone, it is not any commercial transaction or something. So we shouldn't expect anything in return. So expect pannama mathavangalukku help pannite avanga pandra help ayum nama yetukkuradhu, and living in harmony is humanity according to me.
3: Okay, so can you just tell me one personal incident or experience of yours where you have gone through humanity?
5: My personal experience is like, okay, it's so many years back. I was once gonna drown in a swimming pool, And I had this unknown stranger, a lady who came from somewhere, you know, like my parents were really away from me, and I was like, there were like three people in the pool and no one wouldn't have actually seen me because it's a very big pool. But one lady from somewhere, she came and picked me up and she gave me first aid. And she actually couldn't have done that to me because I'm a complete stranger. But in spite of knowing that I'm a stranger to her, she actually helped me. So that's one incident of humanity which I faced. Yeah.
3: Okay. So can you tell me one incident where you have been treated inhumanly ever?
5: Inhumanly is, I think, inhumanity need not be just in actions, but even the way you are, you know, people speak to you. So I've been spoken in a very, in a very bad manner, and yeah, I've not been physically treated in an inhumane manner, but I've been, yeah, verbally treated in an inhumane manner.
3: Okay, so one message for the audience out there about humanity.
5: One message is that one must not expect anything in return from people, because helping isn't anything, it's not something you can have an account of. The more good deeds you do, the more you will, you know, have a good life. You know, it's just like what you sow, so shall you reap. So when you spread goodness, you get goodness to you, or when you spread bad things, only, you know, evil things get to you. So my message would be, think good, feel good, and spread good.
3: Thank you. What, according to you, is humanity?
0: See, if you ask me, humanity is something that is inside us, which is what is human about the word humanity. So when you see small little children, they're innocent, no matter how much you yell at them, they always go, you know, come back to you. Like, see, when we were kids, when our parents yell at us, we still go back to our parents. We don't have ego. We run to them. And even when we're kids, when we see beggars begging for money, we immediately want to help them. But then we are scared of our parents. There's a little bit, you know, fear that parents be like, no, it's okay, you know what, ignore them. So I think small incidents like that kills the humanity in us. So slowly, as we grow older, humanity gets killed in us. When we see, like, for example, when we see someone fall down, a small child would immediately feel like picking them up. But when we fall down, when we realize people are not there to pick us up, we immediately feel like, why should we pick up another person? So that is when humanity gets killed. So according to me, humanity is something we're born with, which makes us humans, differentiates us from animals. But one thing that I'd really like to say is, now it turns out the animals show more humanity than humans. So if you see, yeah.
3: Okay, so one personal experience of yours where you have, like, gone through humanity, or where you have seen humanity.
0: Well, humanity, to be honest, I write and I go for articles searching for my magazine. And I've seen how people, like, especially Tamil Nadu, I mean, I've been to other places, states, but one thing I really like is how people help. You ask for help, like, see, it happens every day. My recent experience was this. I've never been to Annanagar, I've never really traveled, but I had to go for a shoot, and I told the Sharota guy, Annanagar, but I don't know the route, this is a place. His route is somewhere else, but I was the only person, and he was nice enough, knowing that I didn't know the place. He came out of his, you know, Sharota route, and he dropped me, you know, at the doorstep, which is small, you know, incidents. So there is, I do believe that, you know, there is humanity. A lot of videos I see where, you know, you have these men, they go talk to, you know, beggars. You can see how beggars help. Like, I saw this video last week where there was a man, he was a beggar, and it was caught on tape where another man, he kept money next to the beggar. As soon as the beggar woke up, he found the money. He immediately went and bought bedsheet and pillows because he's a homeless man on the road. So after he buys them and he sits down, the man who kept the money in the first place, he sits next to him. He pretends to talk on the phone and he starts crying. So this poor man comes and he's like, what happened? He says, see, my daughter, we're really poor. She's going to die and we don't have money for it. I just need this much of money. So the poor man's like, you know what, wait. He goes inside, returns his things, brings the money back and tells him, you have this money. You need it more than I do. So all these videos, all these small things, you know, it proves humanity does exist. But I think, definitely compared to olden days, humanity is reduced a lot, and you can't blame people because we're scared to, you know, show our humanity. You see a blind man on the road. Like, as girls, we do want to help, but then we're scared. Like, what if he's really not blind? Or in most cases, we've seen men take advantage of us. So that is a big fear for us. Leave that beggars.
6: Like, I remember my mother helping a lot of beggars. It turns out they weren't really beggars. They took the money to go buy, you know, like, alcohol. So we feel cheated, and that is killing the humanity in us. So that's, like, a lot of experiences, but just a few.
3: Okay. One personal experience where you have been treated inhumanly.
6: See, inhumanly, considering the fact that I'm in school and college, I can't use the word inhumanly. But let's start off with school. When I was in school, I was a, you know, sixth standard innocent child, so very innocent. And, you know, when I used to see villainous characters, I used to see them on movies where, you know, bad person. And I used to wonder, how can a person be bad? I mean, all of us have good intentions. All of us want good for others. So I went into school, sixth standard, I used to be so nice to everyone and friendly. But then things, you know, I started learning that not everyone is happy for you. There will be people who are not happy for you. So when I went into class, it turned out my own best friend, she didn't, I was only in sixth, okay, so I talk a lot to guys. So it turns out she had a soft corner for this one guy and she didn't like me talking to him. The sad thing is she couldn't come and tell me. So what she did was, she used to go talk to the teacher and tell her, you know what, Rochelle's shoes are dirty. But my shoes weren't dirty, but she messes them up. She takes her notebooks, writes stuff on her notebooks and claims I wrote it, but I didn't. And it was all new to me. And what was the one thing that really hurt me was, she paired another girl with a guy. And when this girl got caught, she got so scared. She went and begged that girl and said, I'll, you know, help you, what, I'll do this. But then put the blame on Rochelle. So when the complaint had already gone. When the teacher came, they said, Rochelle. And I got blasted left and right. And I didn't know what to do. These girls, they even had the guts to come and say, you know what, you take the blame. So this is what happened. And I think that really hurt me a lot to open up. Luckily, a teacher had seen me in the canteen. So I got away with it. But that kind of, you know, distorted my idea about girls. Like, I started having this fear. Like, I always, you know, fear befriending girls. Because I feel like they always want to take advantage of me, or they always have, you know, they have these cunning ambitions. They don't want you to get better. But then after coming to college, I was proved wrong. A lot of good people have proved me wrong, which means there is both inhumanity and humanity. It's just that it's our, I think, our luck, which side hits us first.
3: Okay, that's great. Okay, so can you suggest one message for the audience? Like, really, humanity is required. Like, something, one message.
6: See, humanity, instead of talking at a mass, like everyone, I think we should start with one person, ourselves. So, sometimes we feel like we should give a beggar money or something. Like, see, if you're in a bus sitting down, an old man comes, okay? If you feel like, you know what, I should get up, do it, get up. That's where your humanity starts. You make one step, eventually it'll be easier for you to make the next step. Second thing, when we do have kids, okay, I think it's up to us to encourage our kids to be human. Encourage them. The thing is, our parents, out of love, they're scared, but that is killing our humanity in us. So, you know, these two things, I'm sure it'll, you know, bring out humanity on a larger scale.
3: Thank you.
2: ஹலோ சென்னை, நீங்கள் கேட்டுக்கொண்டிருப்பது எம்ஓபி சமுதாய வானொலி 107.8. நமது சமுதாயம், நமது பெருமை.
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recyclable products? What will happen if we don't take care of our environment, and how does it affect us? 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
1: Yeah, I'll see you later.
0: Dude, you're driving? Maybe you shouldn't. You're totally drunk.
1: Chill out, dude. Bye.

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Talking on cell phones, texting, eating, reading, changing music, and reaching for items are all serious distractions. Speeding is one of the leading causes of traffic crashes. Don't put your schedule ahead of everyone else's safety. Stop tailgating. Don't try to beat lights and pass safely and legally. Drive at safe speed. Remember, the posted speed is the speed limit. When you are driving, watch for pedestrians and treat every corner as if it's a crosswalk. Stop for them when they are crossing and anticipate them crossing illegally. If you are a pedestrian, cross from where it is safe, not where it's convenient. And when there's a traffic light, wait for working light before crossing. Speeding is one of the leading causes of traffic crashes. Don't drink and drive, because when you have been drinking, your reactions are slower and your vision is poor. That's why it's so dangerous to drink and drive. And that's why crashes are the number one killers of teens. Be smart and stop accidents before they stop you. Produced and brought to you by MOP Community Radio 107.8 FM.

0: stand in a place and walk.
1: Stand in a place.
0: Yeah, you can stand and walk. Just stand, lift your legs, like jogging on a place. Jogging on a place is very good. It's more better than you jog on the road. You just stand because it just stimulates your heart. So you'll feel a bit fresh. So that you can do.
1: Next question. Nowadays youngsters eat a lot of junk food. What does junk food does to your body?
0: Junk food, this pizza, burger, all these things. It's got glucose content. The junk foods have got more glucose content. So what this will do is, it will just go and get deposited in your muscles and it will increase the insulin secretion. So when the insulin gets secreted, the first thing what we will get is, we'll get diabetes in young age. And second thing, since the insulin is secreted more, the muscle gets relaxed. When the muscle gets relaxed, the fat gets deposited. So obesity is the second one. And third thing, when you keep eating continuously, the blood circulation will get blocked because of fat. So the fat do get accumulate in the way. So what will happen, you will get a heart attack or anything. The slow flow like that. Blood will go slow because of the block. The fat molecules will get blocked. So the main thing is that junk foods will increase the insulin amount in the blood, in the muscles. Insulin is produced in the muscle. So it just goes and it will increase the insulin and you will get all this disease. And when these three comes, following those three, all other disease will come. So it's not that good. Main thing, junk foods will make us obese, and if you're obese, obviously you will get cholesterol, hypertension, diabetes mellitus. All these things will come at around 30 plus or before 40.
1: Not before that.
0: Before that, we have got some stamina left.
1: Yeah.
0: It means our parents have given some things in the previous when we were child. So that won't affect us. That will save us till 30. So after, because we started eating junk food only from past 10 years or more than that. Not even 10 years, 7, 8 years. So we'll be alive till 40. After that only everything will start.
1: Do problems females face when they do not maintain health and hygiene?
0: Female hygiene means, see, main thing is they are beauty conscious. Female men for beauty conscious. So main thing, they have to wash their face. Some may have oily, some may have sensitive. So they have to think about what type of skin they have got and they have to maintain as per that. Like oily skin, there's no point of washing their face so often. They have to wash their face so often, like 3 times a day with soap. So that their oil can... Anything is fine, any herbal thing is fine. And dry skin, if you're going to use more soap on face, obviously it will make your face more dry, which may lead to this pimples or acne, anything may come out. And pillow cover. Pillow cover is a very bad thing for us. If you won't change your pillow cover, you know what will happen every 3 days if you won't change your pillow cover, or at least 4-5 days once. Weekly once is must. So if you don't change, you know your hair, it produces some oil. That content will be there in the pillow cover. So when your skin touches that, so you'll absorb all those things and you will be getting acne. And moreover, unhygienic pillow cover will let us for hair loss and acne and pigmentation. All these things will come. And the other thing is sanitary pads. When they don't change it, actual thing is like every pad should get changed within 6 hours, but most of them don't change. They used to keep that time. What happens is when they don't change, they'll be getting UTI, urinary tract infection. Prolonged use may cause, even it's said in I think in US they have given a magazine, they have given an article about cervical cancer in which they have clearly said this, tamponades and sanitary pads are main cause for cervical cancer. So
1: cancer.
0: So it's better to change every 6 to 8 hours.

0: 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This is RJ Shruti on your favorite show, Wonder Women. Today, the interesting topic will surely entertain and educate our listeners. Women are gradually entering the sphere of business, and a lot of them are successful in this area of specialization. To help emerge entrepreneurs, we have planned this session on women entrepreneurship, where we'll be discussing about the entire process of setting up a startup. We have experts sharing about the do's and don'ts and business women to share their personal experiences. To add the spark element, we will be talking about the new innovations in the market in order to help emerging business women stay competitive in their respective fields. Now, we'll move on to the segment, The Legends.
1: Hello listeners, you're listening to Afshin and Mirtullah to the program The Legends. Women are taking the world by launching innovative companies and changing the business landscape. Now Mirtullah and me will be sharing some of the innovative business that you didn't know were started by women. Eventbrite, co-founded by Julia Hartz. 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In a 211 interview, Hartz told Mashable that she and her husband were inspired to start their company as they were frustrated with online ticketing. They wanted to give people the power to sell tickets in their events, no matter what the events were for, on an easy-to-use platform.
2: 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After running a hotel and a restaurant, Anita Roddick started The Body Shop in 1976 in England to create a livelihood for herself and her two daughters while her husband was traveling the globe. The bath and body product concept caught on, and she opened a second shop within 6 months. She soon launched the Body Shop franchise program, which has opened stores all across the world.

0: Welcome back. You're listening to MOP Community Radio 107.8. We are back on the show Wonder Women. Hi listeners, this is Ajay Shruti in the last and interesting segment, Face to Face. Here we have Mr. Sindhuram, founder of an NGO called Care and Welfare and also an advocate by profession, to talk about the challenges on women entrepreneurship and give us solutions for problems. When we talk about women in business, a lot of them own and manage small-scale industries. Why do you think there's a restriction, and how do you think one can overcome it?
1: Yeah, well, we can't say a lot of them own only small-scale industries. Yes, there are few, but women play a very big and vital role in very big enterprises like TVS, Reliance, and even in Tamil Nadu, Medha Guards, Astra Guards, etc. Yeah, obviously, there are restrictions for women in business. Not only in business, in all aspects and in all walks of life, in whatever the endeavor a woman take. Overcoming the same involves a change in view of society, especially the parents, husband in particular, and the mindset in general.
0: You manage around 600 members in your organizations. How tedious is it to manage human resource?
1: It is not tedious at all. I enjoy working with my team. It would have been difficult if I work with any amateur and fresh volunteers, but after some point in time, every volunteer in Care and Welfare will become a leader. I work with leaders. But yeah, very good decision makers, and I have given right to take decisions. And as there are very good decision makers, I do not find anything tedious, nothing tedious at all.
0: Women are generally known to be sensitive. What is your take on that?
1: I don't know how long people will portray a default view for women like this. Things have changed. Yeah, few women are sensitive, but many take things easier. But yeah, as you say, if women take anything sensitive, that too with regard to business, they will definitely fix higher targets and touch heights in any endeavor.
0: What do you think is the scope for export business?
1: Yeah, scope for export business for women, which involves online trade, online business, when it comes to export, that too in the field of photography, fashion designing, embroidery, etc. Women has very good scope in online trade and export.
0: I hope our expert has given you the right advice. 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
1: This is the plight of a regular Indian woman today. Domestic violence often happens in India as a result of dowry demands. Dowry payments are another manifestation of the patriarchal structure in India. There are strong links between domestic violence and dowry today. A cultural practice deeply rooted in many Indian communities, where the money, goods, and property the woman's family brings to a marriage has now become under the ownership of her husband. This practice continues even today in India, although banned by law since 1961. And in recent years, dowry amounts have risen dramatically. There is widespread hesitancy among most Indian women who experience domestic violence due to dowry to report or prosecute against such crimes.
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Environmentalists think of plastic as an eco-unfriendly material. Why is this so? Plastics are made from a non-renewable energy resource, that is fossil fuel. Plastics are non-biodegradable. If you bury a plastic bag, it will remain without change for millions of years. Plastics are toxic in their production, use and disposal. Many plastics cannot be recycled except under hazardous conditions. Because of its long molecular structure, plastics cannot be recycled more than once or twice, unlike glass, which can be recycled again and again. Oftentimes, recycling of plastics are done under hazardous conditions, exposing workers to carcinogenic and toxic fumes. Plastics can only be downcycled, whereas materials like glass can really be recycled, that is, reused in their ordinary form many, many times. In spite of its light weight, a plastic bottle requires more energy to produce than a glass bottle because the plastic resin from which the plastic bottle is made requires lots of energy. When plastics are burnt, they release dioxins. It's also carcinogen and causes cancer of the soft or connective tissue, lung, liver, and stomach, and non-Hodgkin's lymphoma. Dioxins are 1 million times as toxic as arsenic. They affect the endocrine system, adversely affect the kidneys and lungs. They cause reproductive problems, are responsible for birth defect and miscarriages. Sperm count is lowered among men and results in feminization of hormonal and behavioral responses. Therefore, say no to plastics.

0: ஏழு புள்ளி எட்டு.
1: Why are you crying, Mariam?
2: I don't know what to do. I don't know where can I get the fee for my studies.
1: Such a simple problem.
2: Simple? You said simple? This is about my studies. My whole future depends on it.
1: Yeah, my friend, it's a simple problem.
2: What? What are you talking about?
1: Didn't you know banks provide educational loan for young people like us? I'm also studying on my educational loan only.
2: What? I can get an educational loan?
1: Yes, you can.
3: So people, let not your future go in dark just because of money, because educational loan is at your help.
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1: 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These pesticides also affect local ecosystems, killing plants and animals, causing an imbalance.
2: 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There are so many ways to reuse and repurpose our clothes. 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
1: 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Welcome to another day of fashion. Today we have Kajol, a second year student of International Institute of Fashion Designing. She is going to share with us everything she knows about fashion so far and also give us some tips of her own. So Kajol, define fashion.
3: Fashion basically means different things to different persons. It is how different people dress up, different people's style based upon their own choices or fashion is an art, it is a religion. In India, we basically have many religions. Many people dress up according to their own festivals, occasions. So fashion is different things to different persons and it is an individual statement of expression.
1: Wow, that was a very good explanation. Tell us, Kajol, what made you want to become a fashion designer?
3: I chose this profession because I love doing sketches, I love doing stitching, and I feel that I can come out with myself by choosing this fashion designing. And you can stand out of a crowd by wearing the dress you design. And also, I chose this profession because I'm passionate about it.
1: Okay, so now tell us about some common obstacles you faced during admission in a fashion institute.
3: Yeah, so everyone nowadays, today's generations all want to come into this field as everyone likes dressing to the trend, to the fashion. So fashion institutes, there are some obstacles we face during admission, and we have to go with online examination and many competitions.
1: Okay, so tell us something about your experience as a fashion student.
3: My experience as a fashion student was much better, the 1 year. And I had a great fun, excitement, thrill. And we have many fashion shows, backstage performance. So we get many ideas how to deal with the designers.
1: That's good. Do fashion institutes provide a lot of opportunities to their students, or do they have to hunt for opportunities themselves?
3: No, fashion institutes do provide opportunities to the students and they guide them, they help them, they teach many ideas, and they also encourage their students and motivate them. They send them to the fashion shows.
1: Okay, how about you? Have you been to any fashion show yet? Have you?
3: Yeah, I have been to the Lakme Fashion Week, and I have also been as a backstage helper. So I basically know how to deal with the models.
1: That's really nice. Wow. Okay, what do you consider the most important feature of the fashion industry?
3: According to me, the most important feature is designing, illustrating the figure, and then making the design upon it, and then finally the production of the design. And you should also know stitching. So these are the
1: what are you good at? What are you good at? Stitching, or do you usually just design? What
3: I feel I'm good at designing.
1: You're good at designing. Yeah, that's nice. What are your daily tasks at the Fashion Institute?

0: embroidery stitches, handmade stitches. And they teach us about the history of fashion.
1: Okay. Okay, so where would you like your career in fashion to lead you?
0: I would like to open a boutique of my own and have my own design so that everybody comes to know about it.
1: That's nice. That's really nice. Okay, so that's it for today. We'll wrap it up. And we'll see you tomorrow, and we'll come

0: 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Previously on our program on Tamil Nadu, we spoke about the history and the famous places of Tamil Nadu. 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
0: Today we have with us Nitika, Vaishnavi, Meghna and Shilvi to talk about the various festivals of Tamil Nadu.
2: Tamil New Year is celebrated during mid-April, mostly by Tamilians of Tamil Nadu, Sri Lanka, and also the Tamil population in Malaysia and Singapore. The Tamil people greet each other by saying Puttandu Vaartukal or Iniyap Tamil Puttandu Vaartukal.
3: Chithirai. It is an annual celebration celebrated in Madurai during the month of April. Longest celebrations of the world. It lasts for 1 month. The first 15 days of the festival is celebrated for Meenakshi. The next 15 days are celebrated for Alagar, a form of Lord Mahavishnu. Historically, it was two separate events. The first is Meenakshi festival that was celebrated on a different month, and Alagar festival celebrated on a different month as two separate celebrations.
0: Adi Perugu. It is a Tamil festival celebrated on the 18th day of the Tamil month of Adi, that is from mid-July to mid-August. The festival pays tribute to water's life-sustaining properties. For the blessing of mankind with peace, prosperity and happiness, nature worship in the form of Amman deities are organized to shower nature's bountiful grace on human beings.
2: Hanuman Jayanti is celebrated to commemorate the birth of Hanuman. It is during the month of Chaitra. Hanuman shows the symbol of strength and energy. The Vanara race with a reddish-orange color was established before the Ramayana time. Hanuman was born into the Vanara race community and was in reddish-orange color. Hanuman Jayanti is generally celebrated on a full moon day. In the states of Tamil Nadu and Kerala, the Hanuman Jayanti is celebrated in the month of Margari. The next festival is Krishna Jayanti. It is also known as Krishnashtami or Gokulashtami. It is an annual commemoration of the birth of the Hindu deity Krishna, the 8th avatar of Vishnu. The festival is celebrated on the 8th day, Ashtami, of the Krishna Paksha of the month of Shravana in the Hindu calendar. During Krishna Jayanti, people at home dress up their Krishna and make prasadam, which is known as bhakshanam. They also keep butter or milk, which is a formality done during Krishna Jayanti. In Indian families, they generally dress up the boy children as Krishna and the girl children as Radha to signify the presence of the deities in the house.

0: Ganesh Chaturthi. Ganesh Chaturthi is celebrated on the birthday of Lord Ganesha, the son of Shiva and Parvati. It is believed that Lord Ganesha bestows his presence on earth for all his devotees during this festival. It is a day Shiva declared his son Ganesha as superior to all the gods barring Vishnu, Lakshmi, Shiva and Parvati. Ganesha is widely worshipped as the god of wisdom, prosperity and good fortune. It is traditionally invoked at the beginning of any new venture or at the start of travel.
1: Navaratri. 9 nights of Navaratri are dedicated to goddesses Durga, Lakshmi and Saraswati. The festival is famous for the Golu doll arrangements. Women arrange Golu dolls in homes on decorated steps made from wood. Navaratri is observed in the Tamil month Purtasi,

Next comes the festival of Diwali. It is the most famous and most waited or most anticipated festivals among Indians. There are different notions and stories associated with the festival of Diwali. But in South India, Diwali, commonly known as Deepavali in Tamil Nadu, means a series of lights. It commemorates the death Narakasura at the hands of Lord Shri Krishna. Believed that Narakasura, a demon, tortured common people, these common people prayed to Lord Krishna to defeat him. Once Lord Krishna defeated him, the people celebrated Narakasura's defeat with sparkles, lights and crackers. This celebration was continued down the generations as Deepavali. The day begins with an early morning oil bath, wearing new clothes, bursting of crackers, visiting Lord Ganesha, Lord Vishnu and Shiva temples. Exchange of sweets between the neighbors, visiting the relations and preparing Deepavali's special sweets are tradition of the day.

0: We just heard some interesting facts about few festivals celebrated in Tamil Nadu. We'll be back after this short break. 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
1: Running through the thousands of years, may our culture be different. 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
0: 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Let's hear some more about the festivals in Tamil Nadu. Kartikai Deepam is also known as Kartika Deepam. Is a Hindu, especially Hindu Tamils and Hindu Telugu festival. The festival is observed at every home and every temple and falls in the month of Kartigai as per the Tamil calendar. This occurs on the day when the moon is in conjunction with the constellation Kartigai. This constellation appears as a group of stars in the firmament in the shape of a pendant from the year.
2: Vaikuntha Ekadasi is generally celebrated in mid-December during the month of Magai Masam in Tamil Nadu. It is generally on the 11th day of the bright fortnight during Dhanur Masam. It is a festival celebrated with a lot of devotion in many of the Vaishnavite temples, mainly in the Srirangam temple. Vaikuntha Dwara in north is a northern side temple which is also called Sorga Vasal in South India. Vaikuntha Ekadasi is also known as Mukkoti Ekadasi. The streets of Triplicane would be milling with people as early as 2 a.m. in the morning. Women generally wear a traditional nine-yard sari in Tamil Nadu, generally known as Madusar. In January, the first festival is Pongal. It is the end of the harvest festival and is mostly celebrated by Tamilians. It marks the beginning of the northward journey of the sun from its southernmost limit. It coincides with the Sankranti festival, which is celebrated throughout India as the winter harvest, which is held during January 13th and 16th. The word Pongal itself refers to the boiling over of milk and rice during the month of Thai. Thai Pirandal Vai Pirakku means the commencement of Thai paves the way for the new opportunities and is often quoted regarding the Pongal festival. Tamilians thank the sun god for the good harvest and concentrate their first grain to him on this Surya Mangalam.

The next festival we're going to talk about is Shivaratri. Shivaratri is the Hindu festival celebrated every year in reverence of Lord Shiva. It is also known as Padmaraja Ratri, means the great night of Shiva or the night of Shiva. It is celebrated every year on the 13th night and the 14th day of the Magha month of the Hindu calendar. Shiva is considered the Adi Guru, means the first guru from whom the yogic tradition originates. According to tradition, the planetary positions on this night are such that

Welcome back to MOP 107.8 FM. This is our show on Cultures of India. And in this segment, we bring to you information regarding the food in Tamil Nadu. Today, we have with us Lakshmi Baliga, a famous food journalist who is here to talk about the various food items of Tamil Nadu.

0: In Tamil Nadu, what's the first thing that comes to your mind when you say food?
1: I think it would be idli and dosa, because those are the two items in Tamil Nadu which are very popular, and they have also become popular everywhere else. I would think they are popular for two reasons. One, because they are easily available everywhere. And idli is also known to be a healthy food. These can also be made at home easily, and therefore it's made in a lot of households, and therefore it's very popular. And so that's the first thing that comes to my mind when you talk about food.
0: What about filter coffee?
1: Filter coffee is again very synonymous with Tamil Nadu. It is something which everybody likes to have first thing in the morning to begin their day. It is a process in itself. So there is a kind of skill you need to even make filter coffee. It begins with the coffee powder and the coffee beans which are used for this. They have to be ground in the exact proportion. Some people prefer plain coffee. Some people prefer it with something, an ingredient called chicory, which is added to this coffee powder. Now, the coffee powder is normally put into a container and hot water put and filtered the previous night itself, and some people do it early morning to kind of enjoy the first fresh aroma of the coffee powder. And the coffee powder technically comes from many parts of the country, mainly southern part of India. But it's the technique with which you make the coffee that makes Chennai and Tamil Nadu popular for filter coffee.
0: With respect to Tamil Nadu, do you think flavors change district-wise?
1: Yeah, very much. They do change. Like each state is different. Many districts in the Tamil Nadu by itself also can be segregated by flavors as far as the food map is concerned. Places like Madurai are very well known for their biryani. So mainly when you say Tamil Nadu, a lot of people tend to think vegetarian, but there is also a lot of meat made, and they're known for their fish because of their coastal belt. And therefore, Madurai is known for their biryani, and places like Tirunelveli are more on the sweeter side. They're known for their halwa. And those who border between Kerala and Tamil Nadu, they're known for their fish fries and fish curries. And the spices also change in the same way. The Chettinad belt is known for pepper and curry leaves. Their spices, the spices used there are mainly pepper and curry leaves. And in Chennai, it's more cosmopolitan kind of cooking. So it is more in the districts that you find authentic, raw, ethnic kind of cooking.
0: How do the flavors and spices vary from Tamil Nadu and other states?
1: Again, like I told you about the districts, this is on a larger scene. Most of often, food is cooked is always about the place where you stay. Food is very geographic. Wherever you are in the country or wherever in the world, many years ago when food was evolved, it all depended on the ingredients available in that particular place. So therefore, the flavors which have been developed and the flavors which have been inculcated into the cooking always depend upon the ingredients available in abundance in that part of the country. Like in Kerala, you have coconut becomes the main ingredients because of the various coconut palms which border the entire coastal belt of Kerala. Andhra is known for their chili, where again there is abundant chili crop in Andhra Pradesh, and also which makes them use chili as the main one of the main ingredients, and there that's why you get all the spicy food in Andhra Pradesh. Karnataka is more on borderlines on lot of usage of ragi and grains like that, because of their growth of ragi there. And Chennai is mainly a rice belt. You get a lot of rice because of course the areas around Chennai, a lot of rice is grown, so a lot of importance is given to rice. And as far as the spices are, the basic taste of food It's slightly milder. The food is slightly milder in Kerala and Tamil Nadu and Karnataka compared to Andhra Pradesh in terms of pungency of the food and the quantity of spices used. And in the northern parts of the country, it's a completely different palate. Okay, wheat becomes a major ingredient. They don't use too much of spice. They're not used to too much of spice. They use a lot of lentils and pulses. And for them, there is a lot of use of cinnamon and cloves and very little pepper. They don't concentrate. It's the southern part of India that kind of uses a lot of pepper, monopolizes on pepper. There again, because wheat is grown there and the cold the climatic conditions are completely different. So the kind of vegetables you get is completely different. So then now everywhere in the country, you know, food has become very cosmopolitan. You get different stuff, but it's very different. But still, if you really want to see the authentic flavors and taste the state or taste that particular zone or district, you have to go into the very interior parts of the state.
0: In our previous segment, we had spoken about festivals. We had mentioned that it's not only about getting ready and going to the place of worship, but it also has to do a lot about food. So do you also believe that food plays an important role in these festivals, and what kind of food items do you associate with some of these important festivals?
1: Food plays an extremely important role because food is a kind of connection between people. You want to meet a friend, you go out for lunch or dinner. You want to meet a family, you go out for dinner. Everything revolves around food. The same way, even in a festival, when the family gets together and friends get together, it's food. And we have, in the Hindu custom, we do a naivedyam, as we say, which is an offering of food to God. And this we have read in mythology, and over the years we have been taught that there are certain foods which are liked by certain gods. So we tend to make them at each festival. Like Puliya Chaturthi, we would make a lot of vadai and kodakattai, kodakattai being the main ingredient. Now kodakattai is what is known in Tamil Nadu, but the same thing is called modakam or modak. So the whole concept is the same all over the country, but it's just the method of making it is slightly different. But basically it's a steamed item which is either savory or sweet, which is offered to Lord Ganesha. And Krishna Jayanti, which went by, we associate Shidai in Tamil Nadu with Krishna Jayanti. Tamil Nadu Shidai is offered, but basically for Krishna Jayanti we offer milk and butter and anything made with din rice, like we call aval in Tamil Nadu. So aval is a constant factor across the country for that festival. And made, it can be made sweet, it can be made karam, whatever. Same way, as we progress, we make a lot of different types of sundal during Navaratri. Then we make different kind of sweets and savories for Diwali. Then every festival, when they want to kind of show auspiciousness or show celebration, we have vadai and paisam, which is made in Tamil Nadu, which has become very synonymous with any kind of festivity or any kind of celebration. We talk about vadai paisam. In fact, there's a saying in Tamil, if somebody celebrates something, they'll say, oh, vadai paisam panna poriya, they will ask, because it's very similar. Even when you have a boy seeing a girl for the first time, you know, before marriage, again it is associated with food, because we immediately say, anga poyittu sojji bajji saaptiya, we will ask. So because it's for over years, the most simplest tiffin to make in a household used to be bajji and kesari. Sojji is kesari. So when people used to say they're going to visit, so quickly they'll make one kesari and one bajji. So till today we will say sojji bajji saaptiya. So again that is a food, though it is an punnu paakra vishayam, immediately there is only a food attachment to it. That is, even in Christian household or Muslim households, every festivity begins and ends with biryani, a mutton biryani, and the katrika goes with it, and a raita. So that is their way of showing celebration. In Christian households, they make chicken, when Christmas comes, they have plum puddings, they have wine, they have homemade wines, they have plum cakes, which is again very synonymous with that festival and that season and at that time.
0: Just like in festivals, food also plays an important role in marriages. So what's your take on it?
1: Food is the next key factor to the bride and bridegroom as far as the marriage is concerned in any part of the country. If you are talking specifically about Tamil Nadu, everybody looks forward to a yella sapadu. Though times have changed and everything has evolved and people have buffet dinners and various cuisine, still, if you're talking about a very authentic wedding, then it is incomplete without a yella sapadu. And there are certain items in a yella sapadu which over the years one has seen is pretty constant. There will definitely, you can just rattle out the menu by after a point of time where we'll say there'll be a parpusli, there'll be an avial, there'll be a potato curry, there'll be a sambar and a rasam and a mor kurumbu and a vadai and some chips and a pickle and a thair pachadi and a kosumbri. So all these things have gone through a certain change over the past, but still the beauty and the charm that the older version has cannot be replaced. You still today also, any age group looks forward to that yella sapadu, because earlier I think the fascination to go to a wedding and have a yella sapadu is increasing by the day, because there were times when large households in villages everywhere, you sit down and put the yella and you have so many items. Today the lack of time, the expense and the whole factor of a nuclear family and no longer joint families have all changed the whole pattern of living. So the present generation really doesn't experience a yella sapadu at home. It has to be in a wedding, and so it still brings about a lot of nostalgic memories and an old charm, which the yella sapadu has is difficult to replace.
0: As a food journalist, do you think food has come a long way in Tamil Nadu, and how?
1: Oh, it's come a very long way, not only in Tamil Nadu but across the country. Globalization of industries, of families, of education, everything. So why not globalization of food? So, and this globalization is very evident in every menu card that you see in restaurant. Masala dosa, for example, if you take, we know of a yellow colored potato curry stuffed into a dosa and it is served with a chutney. Today, if you go into any restaurant, you have a masala dosa, a podi masala dosa, then you have a paneer masala dosa, you have a Manchurian masala dosa, you have a, noodle masala dosa, you have all kinds, which a conglomeration of so many flavors and so many cultures put into one. And even if you take, the globalization has gone to such an extent that a local chain, a local shop, or a local small restaurant, which sells basic delicacies from Tamil Nadu, say, idli dosa, has begun to offer a sandwich, has begun to offer a pizza, has begun to offer noodles. So we are kind of imbibing a lot of food, what shall I call it, food knowledge from different parts of the country and from different parts of the world, which clearly shows that food has gone global everywhere. And today we have different types of idlis, we have different types of dosas, we have sandwich idlis, so it's not just one basic steamed idli. And all this concept of making it a sandwich idli or a pizza idli or a Manchurian dosa comes from exposure, which has come from television, which has come from media, which has come from people traveling around and wanting to experience new styles. And the more the people travel and the more they want to enjoy different kind of flavors and want to see different kinds of dishes, it kind of makes even the restaurateur

0: you know, kind of open out his creative skills and present something different. Because visually also food has changed a hell of a lot. They feel visual impact is very important. Even a roadside lady who sells bhaji wants to make it visual and wants to sell the best and wants to make an impact on the customer. So yeah, food has gone major and global.
1: Thank you so much for sparing your time and sharing with us some of your valuable knowledge about food.
0: Thank you. It was my pleasure.
2: 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It's enriching.
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0: you have that 8-year-old girl cleaning your table? Do you have that 10-year-old boy doing your laundry? Or do you have that 9-year-old kid making you chai?
1: To all the ignorant scholars, if you really want to promote education, then don't encourage child labor.
2: பொதுநலன் கருதி வெளியிடுவோர் எம்ஓபி சமுதாய வானொலி 107.8.